0: 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Det er simpelthen nogle idéer, han får undervejs, inspireret af musikken, og noget, som han synes giver noget til det samlede koncept.
1: Oh, it's a dance. I think first, with Janne, we talk about the theme for the overall festival, and then bit by bit, which instruments do we have? Ah, yes, oh, maybe this idea. And then you start filling it out, and then things change. You have an idea and think, actually, this piece would be perfect. Ah, with that piece, this would be great. And then you, by the end, you could have something very different. But it's a sort of, occasionally, it's like the program, bang, the whole thing is there, is created. Other times it takes a lot of time just to pair things together, try things out, try the arrangements out. Does this work with that? And this is actually the first time we've done this program as a complete arch, so I have no idea.
2: I then guess the answer on the next question. From where's the idea about also using Muse and Radiohead, English Britpop?
1: Yes, I think this is both because it's something I love, it's something Bram particularly loves, and it's something with All Modern, with the orchestra, we do a lot. We bring in every style of music from Josquin, Miles Davis, Muse, really, plus all the classics, Stravinsky, Schoenberg, whatever. For me, music is a universal language from every epoch, every era, and it's to really to speak to people and also allow people who are used to listening only to Vivaldi or Brahms, Beethoven. Oh, actually, there's music written in the last 40, 50 years which also does something to me, or doesn't. But I think one, in reflection and in different perspectives and different contexts, all the pieces which we know and love so well are brought to life. And I think that's the essence of the concerts we do together with wonderful artists like Bram and Jan and Irina, is that the music is fully present when we perform it. It's all new music. There's no old music.
0: Og det fortalte Hugo Cicciati, leder af O Modern Ensemble, som gæster klassiske dagefestivalen i Holstebro her i denne her weekend. Vi er til åbningskoncert torsdag aften. Vi skal have lidt mere fra Vivaldis De fire årstider i Buenos Aires.

Ladies and gentlemen, we have gone through the seasons now, and that was our version of winter. We will finish the concert with the composer in residence this year, Albert Schnelzer's Aksak and Cyphers, which is inspired by Bulgarian dances. I'm not quite sure which season you're in, but basically we're all having a great party at the end of the year, we've been through. And in the piece, when we commissioned it a few years ago, it was in a festival dedicated to Brahms, and Albert has written Brahms's name in various points in the music, with the B flat, the A, the H, and the S. But he's also written his wife's name, his three daughters and sons' names, and his own name at the end in this musical cryptogram. So he's translated his name into musical terms. You won't hear it, but it's a little secret message. So we will finish with a Bulgarian dance in three movements by Albert Schnelzer.